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3: Good morning. A 33-year-old woman has died after a hit-and-run at Escanobeditch. RCMP say the woman was struck on Micmac Road close to 4 Saturday morning. Investigators believe a vehicle traveling southeast veered onto the shoulder and hit her. The woman died at the scene. Police say the driver left before officers arrived. No description of the vehicle or driver's been released. RCMP are asking anyone who was in the area at the time, that's around 4 Saturday morning, especially anyone with dash cam footage, to contact Negawack RCMP or Crime Stoppers. A new tick tracker shows black-legged tick exposures in New Brunswick tripled the three-year average in April. There are 178 exposures to animals and humans during the month. Over the last 12 months, the province says there have been more than 1,800 reports of black-legged ticks, which have the potential to transmit Lyme disease. The chief medical officer of health is telling CTV the new tracking tool is another way for New Brunswickers to stay informed. Higher risk areas include Charlotte and St. John counties. Health officials are recommending check your scalp, neck, armpits, and other areas after spending time outdoors. A Woodstock man's facing multiple firearms charges after a police operation a week ago. Woodstock police say their officers executed a search warrant, seized firearm and ammunition as part of an investigation that began May 20th. Police say the Fredericton Police Emergency Response Team assisted because of potential risks to the public, officers, and the suspect, and they say specialized tactics were used to bring the situation to a safe conclusion. A man arrested at the scene is charged with a number of weapons counts. He's been held in custody over the weekend. Liberal momentum has slowed in Canada. A new Abacus data poll shows the governing Liberals' lead over the Conservatives has narrowed from 12 points to 8. Government approval dropped 7 points. Mark Carney's personal rating fell 9, and public optimism about the country's directions also declined. 40% of Canadians now say the country is on the right track. 45% say it's on the wrong one. In sports in the major leagues, Blue Jays beat the Orioles 6-4, Yankees down the Red Sox 6-1. The Canadian men's national team arrived in Toronto yesterday ahead of the start of the World Cup this week. Canada's first game is Friday against Bosnia-Herzegovina. Now you're up to date. I'm Daryl Good.
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5: 104.9 Wave weather. Today we've got sunshine with a mix of sun and cloud by this afternoon. High of 22 for today. Except 16 along the coast. Clear for this evening and a low of 10. We'll have mostly sun for tomorrow as well and getting up to a high of 30 degrees. Meanwhile, Wednesday, a mix of sun and cloud and a high of 28. Some warm days up ahead here as we start our new work week. Next tide's going to be high this morning in the Bathurst Harbor at 9:44, starting cool, currently 3 degrees outside the Wave Studios at 6:05. Not a cloud in the sky. Well, I'll take that back. We'll have a little bit of clouds in the sky this week. No rain, though, until at least maybe Saturday. Why does it always rain on the weekends? Anyway, we're back with more beautiful weather today. Sure hope you had a great weekend. It is your Monday of June the 8th. It's Jeff saying good morning. Let's get this thing started.

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Walking on sunshine. That's what you got today with a high of 22. Starting cool at 3 degrees. Katrina and the Waves on Wave Mornings.

0: 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Wave mornings, walking on sunshine. Katrina and the Waves. Jeff with you this morning. Whether you walked, ran, whatever, participated over the weekend in the 10K run down there in Beresford. Congratulations to one and all. Another very successful year for that. Whether it's, you know, a medal that was won or just a personal challenge, all that stuff, something to be proud of. Also, a shout out to the City of Belle Bay employees who participated and the Robertville Firefighters Association. They ran the 5K in combat robes to raise funds for the fight against cancer. How awesome is that? So really cool stuff there. Job well done by one and all. Busy weekend for sure. One of the many events on the go. Sure hope you had a great one. It's Monday, June the 8th. Back at it. Thanks for starting your day with us.
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0: 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Time to hang those patio lanterns now. Kim Mitchell, it's on The Wave at 6:24. Summer has arrived early and more beautiful summer-like weather today with sunshine, a high of 22, and even nicer and warmer into tomorrow. As we get your weather, news, and sports update, that's coming up with Daryl in just a few.
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5: Good morning. Kodiak RCMP continue to investigate Islamophobic graffiti spray painted on a Moncton mosque overnight Thursday into Friday. Ali Adranishi, president of the Moncton Muslim Association, says it's made the community feel less safe, adding this is the second time this year they've had to deal with something like this. Adranishi tells CBC they know this action does not represent the community as a whole or the value of the city of Moncton, but at the same time, they are taking it seriously and asking the RCMP to step up patrols in the area. The RCMP is investigating, says it takes all reports of hate-motivated incidents and crimes targeting individuals or communities very seriously. A New Brunswick nurse is facing a disciplinary hearing for allegedly falsifying records and getting paid for hundreds of patient visits and calls she didn't do. According to the nursing regulator, Ashley O'Leary is accused of falsifying records related to 426 in-home patient visits and 111 telephone calls between June of 2023 and June of 2024. In some cases, she allegedly documented visits that never happened. In others, she made phone calls but billed them as in-home visits. The regulator says O'Leary engaged in fraudulent, dishonest, and unethical behavior. None of the allegations have been proven, and a disciplinary hearing is pending. Prime Minister Mark Carney is heading to France, Ireland, and the G7 Leader Summit this week. A statement from his office says Canada's looking to strengthen trade, defense, and technology partnerships overseas. Carney will meet with French President Emmanuel Macron in Paris and Irish leaders in Dublin and County Mayo before attending the G7 Summit in France. The Prime Minister's office says the trip will focus on attracting investment to Canada and expanding cooperation in areas including artificial intelligence, critical minerals, clean energy, and security. Conservative leader Pierre Poilievre says Alberta doesn't need to separate from Canada. It needs different policies in Ottawa. In a speech set for Calgary today, Poilievre will argue that stronger pipelines, more resource development, greater provincial autonomy, and lower taxes will ease separatist concerns in Alberta. He says Albertans should join with other provinces to push Ottawa for changes that work for everyone, rather than leaving the country. The comments came as Alberta Premier Danielle Smith prepares an October referendum question on separation. Prime Minister Mark Carney has called her move a dangerous bluff. In sports, in baseball action, the Blue Jays took the visiting Orioles 6-4 and the Yankees beat Boston 6-1. Now you're up to date. I'm Daryl Good.
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8: 104.9 Wave weather for today. We got sunshine, high of 22, clear tonight, low of 10. Tomorrow, more sun on the way and even warmer, a high of 30. It'll be a bit of a scorcher. Clear Tuesday evening and Wednesday, a mix of sun and cloud and a high of 28. It's currently 3 degrees outside the Wave studios. And your next tide's going to be high in the Bathurst Harbor this morning at 9:44. Little mind bending. Brain teasing trivia, a little something we call the Morning Mind Buster. Your chance to be a winner, too, with a couple radio bingo booklets. That's coming up in just a few. Yard sale finds, now that we're into the season. And more, your Monday edition of Wave Mornings, June 8th. It's Jeff saying hi. Thanks for starting your day with us. 104.

Bare Naked Ladies, it's all been done. It's on 104.9 The Wave, Wave Morning 643. It's Jeff with you on your Monday. Turning over to the Morning Mind Buster portion of things. We got a recent survey which finds that men are actually more afraid of this than women. All right. Time to fess up here, fellas. What the heck could this be? What is it? That's the question for this morning. And maybe the women are actually more knowledgeable on this than the men. What's actually more scary for us than the ladies? That's the question based on this recent survey. That's a C, but not. Could be any number of things. And you can answer over there on Facebook. Also, give me a show, 2-5-4-8-8-8-51, just for an answer. Your chance at a couple.

0: 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Once again, recent survey, men are more afraid of this than women. What could that be?
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0: Might as well just call you the bad joke writer instead of the dad joke writer. Oh, Murrayhead, one night in Bangkok there. 104.9 The Wave, just another cordial conversation with their friend, the dad joke writer. Or whatever. It's the same thing. All right, see you tomorrow. Dad jokes, it's the worst comedic segment in radio history. These are the ones that he gave me this morning. This one says, tips on how to fall asleep in a living room chair. Okay, sure. Number one, be old. And number two, sit in a chair. Funny because it's true. Looking back at all the successes and failures in my life, I can't help but be proud that at least the potty training thing stuck. Well, at least there's that. I'm good with that. I know. There it is. That's the worst comedic segment in radio history. Dad jokes. You just heard why.
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12: That's an easy answer for me, because okay. I remember my dad being afraid of snakes.
0: Oh, yeah. Yeah, I got to say, I'm not a big fan either. So, yeah, that certainly makes sense to me.
12: Yeah, he was always afraid of them. He'd be in the woods, and one come, he'd jump sky high, and I'd laugh at him.
0: Love it. Awesome. All right, Shelley, well, thanks for calling.
12: You have a great day.
0: You too. Take care.
12: Thank you. Bye-bye.
0: Bye. Shelley on the phones. Recent survey, men are more afraid of this than women. What do you think it is? She's going with snakes. You can go to Facebook. Give me a shout, 548-8851. It's the Morning Mind Buster.
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0: 6:56, Daryl with your new sports and weather updates. Coming up right after John Mellencamp. Hurts so good. 80s, 90s, and more. It's Wave Mornings. Good morning to you.

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3: Good morning. A 33-year-old woman has died after a hit-and-run at Escanobeditch. RCMP say the woman was struck on Micmac Road close to 4 Saturday morning. Investigators believe a vehicle traveling southeast veered onto the shoulder and hit her. The woman died at the scene. Police say the driver left before officers arrived. No description of the vehicle or driver has been released. RCMP are asking anyone who was in the area at the time, that's around 4 Saturday morning, especially anyone with dash cam footage, to contact Negawack RCMP or Crime Stoppers. A new tick tracker shows black-legged tick exposures in New Brunswick tripled the three-year average in April. There are 178 exposures to animals and humans during the month. Over the last 12 months, the province says there have been more than 1,800 reports of black-legged ticks, which have the potential to transmit Lyme disease. The chief medical officer of health is telling CTV the new tracking tool is another way for New Brunswickers to stay informed. Higher risk areas include Charlotte and St. John counties. Health officials are recommending check your scalp, neck, armpits, and other areas after spending time outdoors. A Woodstock man's facing multiple firearms charges after a police operation a week ago. Woodstock police say their officers executed a search warrant, seized firearm and ammunition as part of an investigation that began May 20th. Police say the Fredericton Police Emergency Response Team assisted because of potential risks to the public, officers, and the suspect, and they say specialized tactics were used to bring the situation to a safe conclusion. The man arrested at the scene is charged with a number of weapons counts. He's been held in custody over the weekend. Liberal momentum has slowed in Canada. A new Abacus data poll shows the governing Liberals' lead over the Conservatives has narrowed from 12 points to 8. Government approval dropped 7 points. Mark Carney's personal rating fell 9, and public optimism about the country's directions also declined. 40% of Canadians now say the country is on the right track. 45% say it's on the wrong one. In sports in the major leagues, Blue Jays beat the Orioles 6-4, Yankees down the Red Sox 6-1. The Canadian men's national team arrived in Toronto yesterday ahead of the start of the World Cup this week. Canada's first game is Friday against Bosnia-Herzegovina. Now you're up to date. I'm Daryl Good.
4: Thanks, Daryl. 104.9 Wave weather for today. Sunshine, a high of 22. Clear one for tonight, low of 10. Mainly sunny on Tuesday, high of 30 degrees for tomorrow. And a mix of sun and cloud for Wednesday with a high of 28. It's 8 degrees currently outside the Wave studios. Next time it's going to be high in the Bathurst Harbor this morning at 9:44. Well, it's wedding season, and going to be telling you about a lady that married a cartoon recently. Can't make this stuff up. Weird news. Your headlines coming up in just a few. Monday, June the 8th. Thanks for starting it with us.
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104.9 The Wave, Wave Mornings, Twisted Sister. We're not going to take it. 7:07 your time as we head over to the weird news files here in just a few. It's also a National Karen Day today as well. We'll invite you to share your freak out stories of those unnecessarily so in public. For now, it's Tom Cochran, Red Ryder, Good Times, Wave Mornings.

0: Good times. Tom Cochran, Red Ryder, 104.9 The Wave. Wave morning, 710. Jeff saying hi. Let's do the news.
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0: All right, so this woman over in France recently married her favorite cartoon character. Yeah. Lucy Nanami, which is may or may not be how you say her name. Anyway, she moved to Tokyo and fell for Mammy. Mammy is a manga character, I think is how you say it. Manga characters come from a Japanese comic book. Lucy spent thousands on merch and owns a life-size cutout of Mammy. The ceremony was not legally binding. Lucy did say, though, and I quote, "Life is brighter when you're open and proud about what you love," unquote. Sure. My only question is here, do cartoon characters understand prenups? That's probably not necessary anyway.
1: We're news.
0: Best of luck to the happy couple. 7-Eleven is your time. 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
1: 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We'll start with the belated from the weekend for Saturday, and that was for Jesse Doucette. Says, wishing my son Jesse a happy birthday. You've become an awesome son and a great dad to Abby. Lots of love from Dad, Sylvie, Mia, and Emily. Also over on the phones.
2: It's for Polly and Malali.
1: Mm-hmm.
2: From Lauren, from her three grandchildren and her husband.
1: All right, thanks for that. And celebrations over the weekend, the Bathurst City Dart League representing big time at the provincials. The Women A Division winners were Double Trouble. The Women B Division runners-up were the Dart Breakers. I love these names. It's amazing. The Women C Division winners were the Bullseye Shooters. And the Men's C Division winners were the Bull Shooters, also five other teams that went up, including our very own Glen Saints, over the weekend, representing Bathurst very well at the Provincials for the Big Dart Tournament there. So congratulations to one and all. You can pass along your birthday wishes through our website at any time, thewavebathurst.com, or email thewavebathurst@mbsradio.com. And, of course, at the end of the month, we draw for that $50 gift certificate from Danny's.
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3: Good morning. Kodiak RCMP continue to investigate Islamophobic graffiti spray painted on a Moncton mosque overnight Thursday into Friday. Ali Adarnishi, president of the Moncton Muslim Association, says it's made the community feel less safe, adding this is the second time this year they've had to deal with something like this. Adarnishi tells CBC they know this action does not represent the community as a whole or the value of the city of Moncton, but at the same time, they are taking it seriously and asking the RCMP to step up patrols in the area. The RCMP is investigating, says it takes all reports of hate-motivated incidents and crimes targeting individuals or communities very seriously. A New Brunswick nurse is facing a disciplinary hearing for allegedly falsifying records and getting paid for hundreds of patient visits and calls she didn't do. According to the nursing regulator, Ashley O'Leary is accused of falsifying records related to 426 in-home patient visits and 111 telephone calls between June of 2023 and June of 2024. In some cases, she allegedly documented visits that never happened. In others, she made phone calls but billed them as in-home visits. The regulator says O'Leary engaged in fraudulent, dishonest, and unethical behavior. None of the allegations have been proven, and a disciplinary hearing is pending. Prime Minister Mark Carney is heading to France, Ireland, and the G7 Leader Summit this week. A statement from his office says Canada's looking to strengthen trade, defense, and technology partnerships overseas. Carney will meet with French President Emmanuel Macron in Paris and Irish leaders in Dublin and County Mayo before attending the G7 Summit in France. The Prime Minister's office says the trip will focus on attracting investment to Canada and expanding cooperation in areas including artificial intelligence, critical minerals, clean energy, and security. Conservative leader Pierre Poilievre says Alberta doesn't need to separate from Canada. It needs different policies in Ottawa. In a speech set for Calgary today, Poilievre will argue that stronger pipelines, more resource development, greater provincial autonomy, and lower taxes will ease separatist concerns in Alberta. He says Albertans should join with other provinces to push Ottawa for changes that work for everyone, rather than leaving the country. The comments came as Alberta Premier Danielle Smith prepares an October referendum question on separation. Prime Minister Mark Carney has called her move a dangerous bluff. In sports, in baseball action, the Blue Jays took the visiting Orioles 6-4 and the Yankees beat Boston 6-1. Now you're up to date. I'm Daryl Good.
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5: 104.9 Wave weather today. We got sunshine, high of 22, clear tonight, low of 10. Tomorrow, even warmer with a high of 30 degrees and mainly sun. And a mix of sun and cloud for Wednesday with a high of 28. Next tide's going to be high in the Bathurst Harbor this morning, 9:44. Current temperatures, 8 degrees outside the Wave studios. And your time is 7:34. Karen Day, and yes, certainly there is male Karens. Your stories are coming in on that one. We'll get to that also as far as your 104.9 Wave Vogue Optical web poll. A dinner with one celebrity. But who's it going to be? That and more coming up on Wave Mornings, your Monday, June the 8th edition. Thanks for starting it with us.
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0: 104.9 The Wave, Wave Mornings, Billy Jean, Michael Jackson, 740. It's Jeff checking in over on the 104.9 Wave Vogue Optical web poll. Results from over the weekend as far as the spring, which, yes, still actually is officially here for another week and a half or whatever, officially speaking. But we were asking you what you thought of spring, generally speaking. Options being wonderful, pretty good, average, not very good, or just straight up poor. And leading the vote, actually, this one was pretty close. 37% each between pretty good and average. So we'll take it, but certainly is ending off much more than just average as far as weather is concerned. We've been having some real nice days. Tomorrow, once again, 30 degrees with sunshine. So a little pre-summer weather here in the Chaleur region. We'll take it. Now, as far as today, we're doing the hypothetical celebrity dinner thing. Which one would you choose? Now, we do have a list of actual people on our website living, but we did open it up on our Facebook to living or non-living. So the question being, you can have dinner with one of these celebrities. Who would it be? Now, on our web poll on the website, we've got Taylor Swift, Ryan Reynolds, Celine Dion, who, by the way, has the leading votes right now. Can't argue with that. Donald Trump is in there. Sidney Crosby, Pope Leo, or Michael J. Fox. Interesting list. Very much so. So you can vote there. But again, throw your answer down on Facebook. Which one would it be for you? A little fun there this morning on our Monday edition of the 104.9 Wave Vogue Optical web poll. And make sure you check it out at thewavebathurst.com. We'll get the results on tomorrow's show.
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0: 744, Karen Day, as social media and phone lines are open on this one. Have you ever witnessed a public outburst, unjustified, whether it be a Karen or male Karen? And

discovering this morning. Mail Karen certainly wrote there. As a matter of fact, we're going to get to phones on that right after Parachute Club and Rise Up. This is 80s, 90s, and more. Wave Mornings. Good morning to you.

0: 1049 The Wave, Wave Morning, 749. It's Jeff saying hi. Karen Day, have you ever witnessed a freak out, whether a male or female version of a Karen, so to speak, the race on the phones?
1: It was about anywhere between 5 or 6 months ago.
0: Okay.
1: At the Dollarama in Newcastle. I didn't witness the beginning of it. As I came around into the lineup, the guy was already engaged in his tirade.
0: Right.
1: He was like a foot away from that poor woman, and that woman was just standing there like a statue. She was just standing there, her eyes would just close. She had no expression on her face. She wasn't responding to anything he was doing, but he had a finger in her face. Mm-hmm. And he was leaning right into her, and he was just vociferating.
0: Right.
1: I mean, he was just letting it loose, and he was so threatening like I said, I think the only reason he was pissed was because he had to wait for a cashier to come around. And, you know, sometimes you show up at the line and there's nobody there.
0: Yeah.
1: So he was going on and on about things like, do you have any idea how valuable my time is?
0: Mm.
1: And I am a lawyer, I'll have you know, and I could have things happen for you.
0: Right.
1: Bad things. I could have you closed down and... Like, first
0: wow.
1: of all, he can't.
0: Yeah, Mr. Important, yeah.
1: You know, it was just all empty threats, just trying to be as vile and as sort of... He was trying to be very, like, I'm higher than you,
0: mm-hmm.
1: but he just came across... Like,
0: yeah.
1: he was wearing these awful flip-flops. You know, he didn't look... He was saying he was a lawyer, and I wanted to say, what's
0: yeah.
1: your lawyer number so I can
0: yeah.
1: you know, verify it?
0: Mm-hmm.
1: If he was a real lawyer
0: yeah.
1: and he was acting like that... He could actually get sanctioned.
0: Yeah, absolutely, yeah.
1: Like,
0: yeah.
1: you're not allowed... Like, a cop can't go around waving his
0: no.
1: gun in people's faces. It's the same thing. This guy was so horrible. I had to
0: yeah.
1: oh, restrain myself because my little fisties were like,
0: yeah.
1: oh,
0: no, no.
1: I want to teach you a lesson.
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1049 The Wave, Wave Morning 757. Lots of love for Ron McClellan, our friends at McDonald's, for the 31st birthday of the McFlurry yesterday. I'll take all the flavor, still tasting as good as ever. Congratulations, Modern English.

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3: Good morning. A 33-year-old woman has died after a hit-and-run at Escanobeach. RCMP say the woman was struck on Micmac Road close to 4 Saturday morning. Investigators believe a vehicle traveling southeast veered onto the shoulder and hit her. The woman died at the scene. Police say the driver left before officers arrived. No description of the vehicle or driver has been released. RCMP are asking anyone who was in the area at the time, that's around 4 Saturday morning, especially anyone with dash cam footage, to contact Negawack RCMP or Crime Stoppers. A new tick tracker shows black-legged tick exposures in New Brunswick tripled the three-year average in April. There are 178 exposures to animals and humans during the month. Over the last 12 months, the province says there have been more than 1,800 reports of black-legged ticks, which have the potential to transmit Lyme disease. The chief medical officer of health is telling CTV the new tracking tool is another way for New Brunswickers to stay informed. Higher risk areas include Charlotte and St. John counties. Health officials are recommending check your scalp, neck, armpits, and other areas after spending time outdoors. A Woodstock man's facing multiple firearms charges after a police operation a week ago. Woodstock police say their officers executed a search warrant, seized firearm and ammunition as part of an investigation that began May 20th. Police say the Fredericton Police Emergency Response Team assisted because of potential risks to the public, officers, and the suspect, and they say specialized tactics were used to bring the situation to a safe conclusion. A man arrested at the scene is charged with a number of weapons counts. He's been held in custody over the weekend. Liberal momentum has slowed in Canada. A new Abacus data poll shows the governing Liberals' lead over the Conservatives has narrowed from 12 points to 8. Government approval dropped 7 points. Mark Carney's personal rating fell 9, and public optimism about the country's directions also declined. 40% of Canadians now say the country is on the right track. 45% say it's on the wrong one. In sports in the Major Leagues, Blue Jays beat the Orioles 6-4, Yankees down the Red Sox 6-1. The Canadian men's national team arrived in Toronto yesterday ahead of the start of the World Cup this week. Canada's first game is Friday against Bosnia-Herzegovina. Now you're up to date. I'm Daryl Good.
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6: 104.9 Wave weather. Today we've got some sunshine with a high of 22, UV index 7 or high, clear tonight, low of 10. Once again, tomorrow, mainly sun and getting up to a high of 30 degrees. We'll be scorching. Mix of sun and cloud Wednesday and a high of 28. Next tide's going to be high in the Bathurst Harbor this morning at 9:44. It's 8 degrees outside the Wave studios and your time is 8:05. The evolution of Karen Day, we've got that for you coming up on the viral file. Also, some more of your stories coming in as well over on Facebook, or give us a shout, 548-8851. Anything you've witnessed, male or female, Karens, we're all ears. 8:06 is your time, Monday of June the 8th. Thanks for starting it with us.
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Best of luck to all the students writing their exams this week as graduation is just about upon us. Hard to believe. Congratulations to one and all. 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

0: 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Jeff with you on the viral file on this Karen Day. Where did this all come from, this Karen stuff? So let's investigate now and get back to the bottom of the origins, shall we say, of Karen Day.
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2: My name's your name!
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2: I said no cilantro! How hard is that? Do you not understand me?
3: I am sorry, ma'am.
1: Often spotted deep in suburbia near fast food counters and school pickup lines, the fascinating creature known as the Karen is easily identified by her remarkable ability to detect inconvenience near anywhere she roams.
4: Ma'am!
5: Why are you screaming like that?
2: Ma'am!
5: Hello?
2: On the phone.
1: Yes, there she is. Did you hear it? The mating call of the Karen. She demanded to speak to a manager in the hopes of attracting other Karens from neighboring territories. But wait, here's another one at Starbucks.
2: My name is spelled S-A-R-A-H. Sarah, with an H.
1: Observe as this one displays her uncanny ability to find something to get upset about.
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2: Stop harassing me.
7: I'm just trying
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7: You have your purse.
2: What are you talking about? Mind your own business.
0: And yes, as we've heard this morning, there are most certainly male Karens as well. That's definitely true, 100%. Somebody once said they're called Jeffs. That can't be true, though.
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0: good old Glenn Frey. The heat is on. 104.9 The Wave. Wave mornings. It's on the street. 822 as far as today's heat. Well, it'll get up there. A high of 22 degrees. And tomorrow, much warmer with 30 at its peak with sunshine. Gotta love it. Summer has arrived a bit early here in the Chaleur region. Summer also means yard sale buys. And I'm not sure if you get up to the yard sale over on Goodview Drive over the weekend in East, but there was a no tariff sale on the go. We got that picture over there for you on Facebook. What's the best find you ever got at a yard sale? Let us know over there on Facebook. Some pretty cool stuff too. People are finding treasures upon treasures at great buys. And of course, if you're having a yard sale in the near future, be sure to let us know by Friday at noon. That's over there at thewavebathurst.com. Happy yard sailing.
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0: 826, shout out to the Rotary Club of Bathurst. Put on a barbecue in aid of the North Shore Regiment D-Day commemoration service. That was over the weekend at the Armories. In fact, I was talking to Stephen Burnett over at Hathaway Ford on Saturday, and he was in attendance, and he had brought up how great they were, too. So, great job there from the Rotary Club of Bathurst, doing amazing things in our community. And don't forget, they've got Rib Fest coming up here in just a few weeks. Looking forward to that. Toto Africa, Daryl's up in just a few. It's Wave Mornings.

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4: Good morning. Kodiak RCMP continue to investigate Islamophobic graffiti spray painted on a Moncton mosque overnight Thursday into Friday. Ali Adarnishi, president of the Moncton Muslim Association, says it's made the community feel less safe, adding this is the second time this year they've had to deal with something like this. Adarnishi tells CBC they know this action does not represent the community as a whole or the value of the city of Moncton, but at the same time, they are taking it seriously and asking the RCMP to step up patrols in the area. The RCMP is investigating, says it takes all reports of hate-motivated incidents and crimes targeting individuals or communities very seriously. A New Brunswick nurse is facing a disciplinary hearing for allegedly falsifying records and getting paid for hundreds of patient visits and calls she didn't do. According to the nursing regulator, Ashley O'Leary is accused of falsifying records related to 426 in-home patient visits and 111 telephone calls between June of 2023 and June of 2024. In some cases, she allegedly documented visits that never happened. In others, she made phone calls but billed them as in-home visits. The regulator says O'Leary engaged in fraudulent, dishonest, and unethical behavior. None of the allegations have been proven, and a disciplinary hearing is pending. Prime Minister Mark Carney is heading to France, Ireland, and the G7 Leader Summit this week. A statement from his office says Canada's looking to strengthen trade, defense, and technology partnerships overseas. Carney will meet with French President Emmanuel Macron in Paris and Irish leaders in Dublin and County Mayo before attending the G7 Summit in France. The Prime Minister's office says the trip will focus on attracting investment to Canada and expanding cooperation in areas including artificial intelligence, critical minerals, clean energy, and security. Conservative leader Pierre Poilievre says Alberta doesn't need to separate from Canada. It needs different policies in Ottawa. In a speech set for Calgary today, Poilievre will argue that stronger pipelines, more resource development, greater provincial autonomy, and lower taxes will ease separatist concerns in Alberta. He says Albertans should join with other provinces to push Ottawa for changes that work for everyone, rather than leaving the country. The comments came as Alberta Premier Danielle Smith prepares an October referendum question on separation. Prime Minister Mark Carney has called her move a dangerous bluff. In sports, in baseball action, the Blue Jays took the visiting Orioles 6-4 and the Yankees beat Boston 6-1. Now you're up to date. I'm Darryl Good.
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6: 104.9 Wave weather. We got sunshine for today with a high of 22. Clear tonight, low of 10 with mostly sun for tomorrow, warming up to a high of 30 degrees. Clear Tuesday evening and a mix of sun and cloud for Wednesday with a high of 28. Your next tide is going to be high in the Bathurst Harbor this morning at 9:44. It's currently 8 degrees outside the Wave studios and your time is 8:35. A celeb that you could have dinner with, anyone? Well, we'll check in on that on the 104.9 Wave Vogue Optical web poll. Also, the Morning Mind Buster. Us guys, more scared of this than the ladies. What do you think that could be? Your chance to win a couple radio bingo booklets. It's all coming up. Your time is 8:37. Wave Mornings, June the 8th. Happy Monday. Thanks for starting it with us.
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0: 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I go to pieces. Paul Janz, 842. It's Jeff with you over in the 104.9 Wave Vogue Optical web poll. You can have dinner with one of these celebrities. Which one? Now, officially, we have a list for you on our website. We've kind of opened it up a little bit to living or non-living on our Facebook. So lots of cool answers on that. Now, on our list, we've got Taylor Swift, Ryan Reynolds, Celine Dion, Donald Trump, Sidney Crosby, Pope Leo, or Michael J. Fox. It's, it's a pretty good list. Some pretty impressive people on there. None that really set me too much on fire. If I had to choose one from that list, it would be Michael J. Fox, though. Great Canadian, very inspirational guy, and just by all accounts seems like a real awesome dude, and certainly has persevered in the face of adversity over the last several years with his Parkinson's disease and things like that. So I would choose him, but let us know your thoughts. We'll get the results on tomorrow's show. That's over there at thewavebathurst.com. It's powered up by Vogue Optical.
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4: 846, recent survey, men are more afraid of this than women. What is it? Last chance on the Morning Mind Buster. We'll come back with the answer. And the winner of two radio bingo booklets, give me a shout, 548-8851. That's right after Benny King. Stand by me. When the-

0: 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Recent survey, men are more afraid of this than women. What do you think it is? Let's go to phones.
1: Yes, men are more scared of spiders than women are.
0: Why, you think so?
1: Yeah, I know so. I have lots of family members that are men, and they're all petrified of them.
0: you have living proof. All right, we'll put you down for that. What's your name?
1: My name is Kay.
0: All right, great answer there from Kay on the phones. There's only one official answer when it comes to the Morning Mind Buster, and that answer was, well, she wasn't really far off, basically the same. That answer is bugs. Spiders, bugs, whatever, yeah. Yeah, apparently we're more afraid of bugs than we want to admit. Interesting. That's what the survey said anyway, so you don't need to have the official answer, though, when it comes to the Morning Mind Buster. A couple radio bingo booklets up for grabs, so let's head into the database and see who the winner is. And we've got a Facebooker this morning whose name is Sonia, changing a soiled baby diaper. Could make some dudes petrified for sure. All right. Sonia, great answer. Thanks for participating. We'll hook you up with those two radio bingo booklets. Beautiful Monday. Thanks for starting it with us. Your June the 8th, mostly sunshine, getting up to a high of 22 degrees.
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everybody. 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It's 104.9 and the Wave. Wave mornings on the 90-minute music marathon. Jeff hanging with you. And sunshine is back after kind of an iffy weekend with some rain. But we need it. But the sun's back today in a high of 22 as we continue along in the 90-minute music marathon. Platinum Blonde, Standing in the Dark. It's on the Wave.

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Sure, why not? 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

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Sass, Jordan, Jeff with you. 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Living celebs on that list. But as far as ones that have passed, David Bowie, Freddie Mercury. How about both? Now, that would be pretty interesting. Here they are together, Under Pressure. It's on The Wave.

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This is the 90-Minute Music Marathon. It's Jeff with you this morning. Billy Joel and Big Shot. It's on the way.

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Well, before You Can't Touch This from MC Hammer, Rick James was throwing down Super Freak. 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It's Jeff saying hi, 104.9 The Wave with Alanis Morissette. 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

104.9 The Wave, Kids Wanna Rock from Bryan Adams, just about out of here on your Monday. Don't forget tonight, classic albums top to bottom, celebrating 40th anniversary of classic albums all this week. And we'll start tonight with Invisible Touch, Genesis, back to 86. So many massive hits on that record. It's a great one for sure. So that starts tonight, 6 o'clock, Bayside. Also, OK Tire. We thank our local sponsors on that one. Have yourself a great Monday. Mitch in a little bit later. Men at Work, Down Under. It's 104.9.

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13: Here's your latest Environment Canada weather forecast for Bathurst. Sunny this morning, a mix of sun and cloud this afternoon with a high around 22, just 16 right at the coast. Clear this evening, then turning partly cloudy overnight, a low of 10. Mainly sunny tomorrow and warmer, the high near 30. A mix of sun and cloud Wednesday and 28. The weather.

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8: Here's your latest Environment Canada weather forecast. Mix of sun and cloud this afternoon, a high of 22. For tonight, clear skies this evening, then partly cloudy overnight, a low of 10. For Tuesday, mainly sunny, high tomorrow of 30. And for Wednesday, a mix of sun and cloud and a high of 29.
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7: Here's your latest Environment Canada weather forecast. Mix of sun and cloud this afternoon, a high of 22. For tonight, clear skies this evening, then partly cloudy overnight, a low of 10. For Tuesday, mainly sunny, high tomorrow of 30. And for Wednesday, a mix of sun and cloud and a high of 29.
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10: Here's your latest Environment Canada weather forecast. Mix of sun and cloud this afternoon, a high of 22. For tonight, clear skies this evening, then partly cloudy overnight, a low of 10. For Tuesday, mainly sunny, high tomorrow of 30. And for Wednesday, a mix of sun and cloud and a high of 29.

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Mitch hanging out with you on your Monday afternoon. Bare Naked Ladies, Madonna coming up after Supertramp.

0: Madonna. Going back to the True Blue album with that one on 104.9 The Wave. It's Mitch, and we'll be celebrating the 40th anniversary of that album tomorrow night. All part of our classic albums, top to bottom spotlight we're doing all this week. Actually, it all kicks off tonight at 6. We'll be celebrating the 40th anniversary of Genesis's Invisible Touch. Tomorrow night will be True Blue. Wednesday will be Steve Winwood's Back in the High Life. Thursday night, Peter Gabriel's album So. And Friday night, going back to Huey Lewis and the News and Four. Yes, all five of those albums celebrating their 40th anniversary. So actually, True Blue, I believe, it was June 30th, 1986. Where were you 40 years ago in June when that album came out? Sure. Well, for me, I was I don't even think I was a thought in my parents' head at that point. A couple months later, I think.
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0: Platinum Blonde, situation critical on 104.9 The Wave, and on a bad looking day out there today, high of 22. And the outlook for this week is actually looking pretty darn nice. Tomorrow, get up to a high of 30, 28 for Wednesday, 26 on Thursday, 29 on Friday as of right now. I think I might just take the rest of the week off. Is that okay?
1: Yeah.
0: The boss man's listening. Do you approve that? Radio silence, as I assumed. Weather details, more coming up in just a few. Then we'll get back to the tunes with John Mellencamp.
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6: Here's your latest Environment Canada weather forecast. Mix of sun and cloud this afternoon, a high of 22. For tonight, clear skies this evening, then partly cloudy overnight, a low of 10. For Tuesday, mainly sunny, high tomorrow of 30. And for Wednesday, a mix of sun and cloud and a high of 29.
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The Northern Pikes and She Ain't Pretty on 104.9 The Wave and our Wave web poll today. Just a fun question today. Asking if you could have dinner with any of the following celebrities, who would you choose? Choices of Taylor Swift, Ryan Reynolds, Celine Dion, Donald Trump, Sidney Crosby, Pope Leo, or Michael J. Fox? Let us know. Go to thewavebathurst.com. 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Being the hockey guy I am, obviously, and from being from Nova Scotia, and Sid and I are actually the same age. So I'd have to go with Sid. He'd probably be one. But Michael J.

0: Jamie Foxx, I think, would be a close, you know, maybe even tied for first with Sid. I would love to sit down with Michael J. Foxx. He just seems like he'd be such a good dude to chat with, right? Marty McFly. Who wouldn't want to have sit down and have dinner with Marty McFly, right? Anyway, let us know, thewaybathurst.com.
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0: 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It's Mitch hanging out with you. And just stay up and watch the Vegas-Carolina game on Saturday night. Wow. I think, you know, I've watched a lot of hockey over the years. So I don't even want to, you know, count up the amount of hours I've spent watching hockey in my lifetime. That was probably one of the craziest games I've ever watched. In a game that kind of seemed like it was a whole lot of nothing, especially the first period, there was no scoring. The second period was just bananas, you know, Vegas having those two goals called back. Then they still got four. Mitch Marner with a hat trick in 6 minutes or whatever it was. 6 minutes! He actually beat Rocket Richard's record for the fastest hat trick in the Stanley Cup final. So then I was like, well, it's curtains for Carolina. But oh no, if you turn it off after the second period, well, big mistake. Carolina rallying in the third period to come back and tie it. Just to lose in double overtime in a really stupid goal, which is always the way with these games, right? It's never like a really nice goal that wins in double overtime. It's like a fluky, stupid play. And anyway, but man, what a series it's been so far. Like every game's been decided by one goal, two games of the three going to overtime, and just a lot of fun. So can't wait for game four tomorrow night.
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0: 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And yeah, the weather for this week is looking pretty nice, nice and warm. And if you're not a fan of June bugs, I wouldn't advise going out this week, because they've been waiting for this weather, you know, especially the warm nights. That's when they really get buzzing. So maybe just stay inside. Once it gets dark, you know, once like 10 o'clock hits, that's when they tend to start coming out. So just be indoors, safe from the June bugs by 10.
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7: Here's your latest Environment Canada weather forecast. Clear skies this evening, then partly cloudy overnight, a low of 10. Tuesday mainly sunny, high tomorrow of 30. And for Wednesday, a mix of sun and cloud and a high of 29.
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0: Great Big C and Ordinary Day, 104.9 The Wave. It's Mitch, and Father's Day just around the corner. We're a couple weeks away, and we just started our Father's Day contest on our website, thewavebathurst.com. 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

0: 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It's Mitch, and now for another Monday mashup. You ready for this? Taking a couple of classic songs here. So, Queen, We Will Rock You.
1: We will rock you.
0: And Paranoid by Black Sabbath. Mostly the instrumental of Paranoid and the vocals of We Will Rock You.

0: 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Yeah. Just proof that We Will Rock You can be done without just stomping your feet and clapping your hands.
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6: Here's your latest Environment Canada weather forecast. Clear skies this evening, then partly cloudy overnight, a low of 10. Tuesday mainly sunny, high tomorrow of 30. And for Wednesday, a mix of sun and cloud and a high of 29.
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3: Good afternoon. The province's police watchdog has charged a member of the Blackville RCMP with assaulting his intimate partner. Membership police initially responded to the incident on April 20th and referred it to the Serious Incident Response Team for investigation. CIRT says that investigation determined there are reasonable grounds to believe a criminal offense was committed. Constable James McMillan of the Blackville RCMP was officially charged today with assault by choking and unsafe storage of a firearm. McMillan will make his next court appearance on August 24th. The Holt government says it's exploring the creation of a pre-kindergarten program for four-year-olds as part of the school system. However, the premier says it will not be part of the government's current three-year action plan because such a program would need to identify staff and classroom space first. Both the premier and education minister Claire Johnson were in Moncton today launching a 12-year education plan for both Anglophone and Francophone school systems. They include studying early learning options for four-year-olds. In-school pre-kindergarten's already part of the education system in many other jurisdictions. Neighboring Nova Scotia has offered pre-K for four-year-olds in all of its schools since 2020. The New Brunswick government's providing $9 million over 3 years to Feed New Brunswick to support local food banks and community kitchens across the province. Nonprofit organization distributes food to 68 partner agencies and says the multi-year agreement will give it greater stability to plan purchases and meet rising demand. Health Minister John Dornan says the funding will help ensure access to healthy local food as food bank use continues to grow. Feed NB Executive Director Stephanie Sirois says the commitment removes long-standing uncertainty and will help keep services running for families in need. The province has upgraded its Firewatch website as we move into the peak months of wildfire season. Natural Resources Minister John Herron says the dashboard proved valuable during last year's wildfire season will help residents stay informed without unnecessary alarm. Upgrades were based on feedback from staff, partners, and stakeholders to improve accessibility and ease of use. Tools on the Firewatch site and dashboard provide real-time updates on wildfire activity and centralized information from the province's wildfire management branch. A Moncton man is facing dozens of charges after what police are calling one of the largest stolen property investigations in the region. RCMP say a months-long probe led officers to the search of a property on Ronald Avenue on June 2nd. 26 stolen vehicles were recovered along with firearms, prohibited weapons, suspected cocaine, and cash. Police say the search involved several specialized units and took 3 days to complete. 55-year-old Kevin Trites was arrested on multiple charges that include possession of stolen property, firearms violations, and trafficking in stolen goods. Trites remains in custody and is due back in court for a bail hearing on June 11th. Library workers in schools across the province are again facing layoffs and likely for good this time following a year-long battle with the provincial government. Jen Nicholson has the details.
4: The original layoffs in April 2025 saw job cuts in Anglophone West, Anglophone South, and Francophone South school districts. The cuts were due to a $43 million budget shortfall from the Department of Education. But a New Brunswick Labor Board ruling in July ordered the province to reinstate those positions, finding the employer bargained in bad faith during recent contract negotiations, knowing that layoffs were imminent, according to CBC. With a new collective agreement signed in March, the provincial government is now free to make those same staffing reductions legally just 1 year later than planned. Anglophone West School District spokesperson Paul McIntosh says 22 library positions are being eliminated in that school district. For MBS News, I'm Jen Nicholson.
3: And former Supreme Court Justice Louise Arbour has been sworn in as Canada's 31st Governor General. Arbour was sworn in during a ceremony in Ottawa earlier today, marking a new chapter in the country's vice-regal leadership. Arbour, who has a lengthy resume in international law and human rights, offered her thoughts on what it means to be Canadian.
5: We have a constitutional and cultural framework that allows us to imagine, to explore, to innovate, and to experiment. Our humor is grounded in self-deprecation. We believe in leading as a team. We do not mistake humility for weakness, nor do we measure a person's worth by the thickness of their wallet. We don't think we are perfect, but we believe we're pretty well on the way there.
3: Arbour succeeds the outgoing Mary Simon. Prime Minister Mark Carney called the appointment of Arbour a moment of stability and experience at the heart of public service. In sports, it's an off night in the Stanley Cup final. Carolina and the Golden Knights will play game 4 in Vegas on Tuesday, with Vegas up 2-1 in that best of 7 series. In the majors, the Blue Jays host the Phillies tonight. And in the NBA final, the Knicks up 2-0 host the Spurs for game 3. Now you're up to date. I'm Jeff Goodfellow.
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3: Here's your latest Environment Canada weather forecast. Clear skies this evening, then partly cloudy overnight, a low of 10. Tuesday, mainly sunny, high tomorrow of 30. And for Wednesday, a mix of sun and cloud and a high of 29.
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But first, it's Pat Benatar, Love is a Battlefield.

0: Lover Boy, Hot Girls in Love, 104.9 The Wave, wrapping up the all 80s feel good drive home. It's Mitch hanging out with you, and New York Knicks hosting their first NBA final game in since 99, I think was the last one. So 27 years in the making, and they're finally bringing an NBA final back to Madison Square Garden. It's a long time. And but no watch parties outside. President Trump going to be in attendance for the game tonight. So which obviously heightened security. Doesn't matter how you feel about Trump. Doesn't matter who the president is. All the heightened security. They've no watch parties will be happening outside MSG, which is kind of a bummer, right? A first game, like really, this is you had to be there to ruin that for people. But anyway. Again, this is not I don't care who the president is. It's just like, come on, man. Fans are waiting years for this. They can't be in the building because they're not paying the outrageous prices. You see some of the prices on these tickets? I was talking with a buddy of mine who said some courtside tickets went for like $500,000 or something like that. Like lower bowl, I saw last week, there was like lower bowl seats for like $40,000 a ticket. Like, could you imagine spending that kind of money to go watch? Not even a game where they might win the championship. Like, I can understand this maybe for the next game. If New York wins tonight, they'll be up 3-0. So I can understand the next one maybe. But even still, crazy the amount of money people will pay for stuff like that. $40, yeah. $40, I'm good.
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0: Dennis Morissette on 104.9 The Wave, and a beauty of a week on the way. Today, not as warm, but the next 4 days, looking very much like beach weather. Might just take the rest of the week off. Closer look at your forecast coming up in just a few. Then back to the tunes with the Proclaimers.
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4: Wave weather.
5: Here's your latest Environment Canada weather forecast. Clear skies this evening, then partly cloudy overnight, a low of 10. Tuesday, mainly sunny, high tomorrow of 30. And for Wednesday, a mix of sun and cloud and a high of 29.
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That song turns 40 years old next year. Yeah, probably feature them in, you know, that album, the Closer Together album on our classic albums top to bottom next year. But all this week, we're celebrating five different iconic albums that all turn 40 years old this year. And tonight, yeah, beginning here very shortly, starting at

0: 6. We'll kick things off celebrating the 40th anniversary of Genesis, Invisible Touch. Tomorrow night will be Madonna's True Blue. Wednesday night, Steve Winwood's Back in the High Life. Thursday, Peter Gabriel's So. And on Friday, Huey Lewis in the News and the 40th anniversary of 4. So more details on our website, thewavebathurst.com. 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So looking forward to that. So enjoy the rest of your Monday night. That's going to do it for me. But yes, classic albums top to bottom. Celebrating the 40th anniversary of Genesis, Invisible Touch kicks off at 6.
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6: Here's your latest Environment Canada weather forecast. Clear skies this evening, then partly cloudy overnight, a low of 10. Tuesday mainly sunny, high tomorrow of 30. And for Wednesday, a mix of sun and cloud and a high of 29.
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